You can buy a song, don't mean you can sing. And you can win it all and still lose everything.

ahead of another. So you're saying this, why you doing that? Sneaking around behind my back. And you're looking at me, telling why that lies. I'm like, ahead of another.

saying this, what you doing that? Sneaking around behind my back. And you're looking at me, telling why that lies. I'm like, I hate it when I'm right.